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I'm the father, I've never been gassed up. 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Second and seize my brother. 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Let's cop.

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2: 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Just like you need it.
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1: 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Sabrina Carpenter, House Tour. Do you want the house tour? I could take you to the first, second, third floor. And I promise I know this is something. 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

Yeah, when I walk on by, girls be looking like damn, be fly. I pick to the beat, walking down the street in my new the freak. Yeah, this is how I roll. Animal print pants, I control. It's Red Food with the.

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As a matter of fact, I don't let nothing hold you back. The scat man can do it, so can you. I hear you all ask about the meaning of scat. Well, I'm the professor, and all I can tell you is while you're still sleeping, the saints are still weeping, because things you call dead haven't yet had the chance to be born. I'm the scat man.